0: Well, that is decidedly heavier than what's usually played on this station. That can only mean one thing. It is metal time. We call it Scary Terry's Saturday Nightmare. I'm Scary Terry. She is Metal Mandy.
1: I mean, Lamb of God was into oblivion, and I'm just oblivious. So here we are.
0: And I wish I was oblivious to the Judge Dredd movie starring Sylvester Stallone.
1: Oh, that one.
0: Yeah, dude. We kicked off tonight's show with Anthrax, I Am the Law, which is, of course, inspired by the comic character Judge Dredd. And look, if you're going to play Judge Dredd in a movie, don't show the guy's face. Carl Urban, he was in the good version of Dredd, which came out years after the Sylvester Stallone version. He's a dashingly handsome man. Did he show his face? No, because that's what you're supposed to do when you play

0: Judge Dredd.
1: I mean, the judge is like judging crimes while the director's committing them.
0: Yes, very much.
2: All right. In case you're new here, I'm going to walk you through how this works. Mandy and I are going to bring you 5 hours of metal, including a new song from one of the creators of this thing that we call heavy metal. But before we get to that, we understand that people like to combine their headbanging with cold, tasty beverages.
1: Yeah, soda and energy drinks, right?
2: Yeah,
1: that's
2: those,
1: it.
2: Those two. Yeah, so whether you're drinking something high or low octane or zero octane, it's time for tonight's Heavy Metal Toast. Metal Mandy, take it away.
1: Korn and Fieldy, old wounds on the mend, 5 years apart. Are they together again? Wars in the news and metal drops too. Fresh noise for our ears. We've got plenty for you. Terry stole my kitty's love. Yeah, it's true. Tonight we find out why Nessie actually picked you. So raise up your horns. Let the room ignite. Here's to heavy music and one hell of a night.
2: I will clank, dink, and clank to... Clank. Oh, I'm not allowed to have glass in the studio after the incident. All right.
1: Oh, yeah, the incident.
2: All right, let's get to banging those heads with Dead. It is Anti-Everything. It is Scary Terry's Saturday Nightmare.

0: The big granddaddy of the music we love, that's Tony Iommi, World Alone on Scary Terry's Saturday Nightmare.
1: And we've got big news involving one of his grandbabies. So Metallica is in the Sphere in Vegas this weekend.
0: Yeah, they extended that stay, didn't they?
1: Yeah, ticket prices cost somewhere between an arm and a leg. You might have to lose a kidney for that one.
0: Or your firstborn.
1: Yeah, they actually did drop last-minute tickets, and I think you have to give up a toe. I think they lowered it from arm and leg to toe.
0: Oh, okay. We've been upgraded.
1: And nice. Not only that, but Metallica took a look at the Korn playbook. They have actually partnered with Adidas to do merch for their Sphere stop.
0: All day I dream about Sanitarium, I guess.
1: You know what? I would have gone with All Day I Dream About Sandman, but you went old school, and I respect that.
0: Thank you.
1: We're going back to Ride the Lightning for this one. It is Metallica, Fight Fire with Fire, Scary Terry's Saturday Nightmare.

0: Orgy covering Blue Monday. It's on Scary Terry's Saturday Nightmare. What's up? I'm Scary Terry. She is Metal Mandy.
1: Now, did you know that band? They just hopped off the tour they were currently on.
0: Yeah. Yeah.
1: They listed circumstances.
0: Well, okay, let's be real about these circumstances. Okay. So they're out with Rob Zombie, right? And a couple of other really big headliners. So here are the circumstances. They're playing, like, these massive amphitheaters and stuff.
1: Uh-huh.
0: So here's
1: Well, that's a big deal, though, right?
0: It is. It's a big tour. But Orgy, you know, they get up on stage, like, well, because, you know how these big amphitheater shows go? So Orgy's, like, getting on stage and playing to the 15 people who aren't waiting in line to buy merch for the headliners. So they're playing to nobody. They're not selling any merch. So they're they're like, we could probably make more money doing a club shows, you know?
1: You know what? That's valid. That's valid.
0: Very valid. But speaking of big tours.
1: Yeah, this next band here, they're popping off their European tour next week. But here's the big news. They released their new album we've been waiting for yesterday.
0: Yes, and they are plotting their 2027 tour dates. So if you would like this band to come play in your neck of the woods, check out their new album. Put it on streams. Play it overnight while you're sleeping. You don't have to actually be listening the entire time. You could just put it on repeat. Drive up their stats. Make them take over the world because they're very nice guys. We love them dearly. It is brand new metal from Of Virtue. It's the end. It's on Scary Terry's Saturday Nightmare.

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1: Due to the graphic nature of this program, listener discretion is advised.

0: 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It's Scary Terry's Saturday Nightmare with Fear Factory and Edge Crusher. I'm Scary Terry. She is Metal Mandy. And Mandy, I don't know if you're aware of this.
1: Well, I'm kind of new around here, so make me aware of it.
0: Well, I'm going to get you up to speed here because, you see, The Crow and Scary Terry's Saturday Nightmare, we're not proud. We'll bribe you to listen.
1: Now, what kind of bribery can we expect? I do enjoy bribery.
0: Free booze.
1: You know what I'm in.
0: So check this. We have teamed up with Liquor Stadium.
1: What?
0: Liquor Stadium? I hardly know her.
1: That's Whoa. Okay. Now, my lady appearing listeners, I'm just saying, if you named it Stadium, that's a weird flex. I've got some things I need to ask. There are questions. Did you snort?
0: I did snort because Liquor Stadium, that implies that it's a high capacity. You know what? I have a high capacity for liquor.
1: Oh, my gosh. Yeah. I can't right
0: We've
1: now.
0: Teamed up with Liquor Stadium to give away $50 worth of free booze, man. That's very generous. We appreciate Liquor Stadium, not just because...
1: Especially naming it Stadium with all the attendance, you know.
0: Not just because they've given Mandy and I the opportunity to do very naughty jokes. They've got two locations.
1: I'm going to miss when this is over.
0: The west side and the new east side locations. You could win a $50 gift card from Liquor Stadium by texting the word Stadium to the Crow phones. That's 605-334-1037. That number should really be in your contacts right now. Shout out to Liquor Stadium. Thank you again for the naughty joke opportunities.
1: I know, I love this.
0: And for the free booze from 103.7 The Crow.
1: That is so funny.
0: We were raised by wolves. We're so sorry, Liquor Stadium. Thank you. Real talk.
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8: From the Kelloland Live Doppler Storm Center.
9: After light showers and clouds move through the area, skies are going to become mostly clear for this evening and during the overnight hours. Lows will be around 49 degrees with winds calming down from the northwest at 5 to 15 miles per hour. For tomorrow, highs are going to be seasonable near 67. From the Kelloland Live Doppler HD Storm Center, I'm meteorologist Jalen Morrison.
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0: Banging our heads on Francais with Gojira, Mea Culpa, Aka, Era. It's on Scary Terry's Saturday Nightmare. Some good old American metal before that with Pantera. And I'm broken. I'm Scary Terry. She is Metal Mandy. Mandy, welcome to hour two of the show. You haven't left streaming yet.
1: Yeah, and you still let me be here after that last joke I made.
0: All right, coming up, we are going to fire up tonight's In Case You Missed It metal news, getting you up to speed on all the stories you missed this week because you have, like, a job and a life. And Mandy and I are barely employable and have no life. So that's why we nerd out on metal news. Yeah.
1: Yeah, my survival depends on you.
0: My condolences. All right, we'll get to that right after Testament. It is Trial by Fire. It's on Scary Terry's Saturday Nightmare.

0: And new hate breed and kill count increase. It's on Scary Terry's Saturday Nightmare.
1: Giving you the metal info you were too busy to read this week. It's In Case You Missed It Metal News on Scary Terry's Saturday Nightmare.
0: Proving once again that holding on to a grudge is like drinking poison and waiting for the other person to die.
2: I didn't see this about to happen with this story. No, yeah. It's not the drummer coming back. Obviously.
0: Yeah. I think he's still doing underwear ads. But recently, backstage at a venue, of a new venue that just opened somewhere in the middle of Indiana, Korn bassist Fieldy and guitarist Brian Head Welch shared the stage together for the first time in like over 5 years.
2: This is incredible. Like, I didn't see this ever happening again. And I was kind of surprised because, like, I felt like they were both going down a spiritual journey. Mm-hmm. I thought maybe they'd do that together, but I was wrong.
0: Well, so Fieldy mentioned in a fairly recent interview that he hadn't talked to the guys since exiting the band. Like, no contact whatsoever after, I mean, like, Fieldy's a Korn OG. He was there on the first album, man.
2: Yeah, did he say he didn't speak to them since 2019? But what about that 2022 album?
0: A lot of hurt feelings. So, but it looks like they're patching things up. Whether that means that Fieldy will be back in the mix remains to be seen. But it's cool to see these guys who have so much history together hanging out and not resorting to violence. It's nice.
2: Yeah, good job. Don't catch charges.
0: Yes. Yeah. Okay. And our next big story.
2: This one was sad, man.
0: Yeah, man. If you're a fan of GWAR, then you know the Sexecutioner, and sadly, Chuck Varga, who played that role for GWAR for years, he lost his battle with cancer at the age of 68.
2: Not just an amazing musician, but an incredible artist.
0: Oh, yeah.
2: Of the pen, you know?
0: That's the thing. Like, GWAR's whole thing, Chuck was a huge part of that, along with the late Odorous Urungus. And, of course, their late guitarist, Corey Smoot, Flatus Maximus, man. Mm. The GWAR-verse is incomplete without the Sexecutioner. The band posted a very lovely tribute to him earlier this week. And our next big metal news story, Bullet for My Valentine are finally back, man.
2: I did not see this one coming. That's exciting.
0: Well, I kind of saw it coming. I mean, they have mortgages to pay. They got to do something.
2: Right. Yeah, rent is due.
0: But they have announced that they will be dropping a brand new album next March called Social Apocalypse.
2: Just want to say it's the day before my birthday, Terry.
0: Well, if they hit the road, we'll have to maybe sneak in backstage. It's going to be an expensive ticket. All right. Right. As far as new releases this week, we've got some bangers. Brand new Amon Amarth is out. The All-Father Awakens.
2: For Odin.
0: That's right.
2: Yes, skull!
0: Yeah. There is also a brand new album from the newly reformulated Butcher Babies. Carla Harvey, no longer in the band. Heidi Shepherd is now the main vocalist of the band.
2: You got me listening to them. That slaps. Dude, Butcher, I love it.
0: Butcher Babies are pretty good. There's also their new album, Night Bloom, is out. We've also got a new album from, this band, they are a tough listen, but a rewarding listen. Swans, newly sentient being, that's out now.
2: Why is it such a tough listen?
0: Dude, Swans is, tell you what, we'll listen to it off the air.
2: Okay, I like it. Okay.
0: It's not an easy to acquire thing.
2: Well, everyone listening is like, just wait, man.
0: We've also got a brand new album from our boys in Of Virtue. Death at the Altar is out right now. And I always try to look for a metal band that's got kind of a silly name. And I love this one.
2: Wow. Okay.
0: Hippotractor, Annihilus. Here's what I don't know.
2: Like farmy mode.
0: Here's
2: like
0: what
2: the tractor.
0: Don't,
2: where's the tractor come in?
0: Well, here's the thing. All I can see is a big old like African like beast driving a tractor, right? Like
2: a hippo. He's so cute.
0: I know.
2: The hippo's got the hat and he's on the John Deere. Oh my gosh.
0: But also, hippos will mess you up, dude. Hippos.
2: So will farmers. Have you been in the country?
0: Actually, that's very true. All right, that is your In Case You Missed It metal news on Scary Terry's Saturday Nightmare. It is Megadeth now.

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0: suicidal tendencies, send me your money. It's on Scary Terry's Saturday Nightmare. What's up? I'm Scary Terry. She is Metal Mandy.
1: Now, when this next man hits the road, I really hope the front man doesn't get hit in the head again. I'm just saying.
0: Yeah, I don't know what it is, dude. Like, people forgot how to behave at shows. Like,
1: right.
0: Don't get me wrong. You're not supposed to behave that well at shows. You're, you know, do the mosh pits, do the things. But, like, yeah, once you're yeeting bones of people.
1: Right. Okay, here's my take on it. I mean, Ollie and the Gang, they're not animatronic. Like, it's not Five Nights at Freddy.
0: Yeah.
1: Like, these are people. Come on.
0: Yeah,
1: man.
0: Right. So, like, but in defense of the guy who yeeted a phone at
1: Ollie's
0: the
1: one that needed the defense.
0: But you're not wrong. But in defense of the guy who yeeted the phone at Ollie Sykes to bring me the horizon, I mean, maybe he just misheard and thought he said, bring me the Verizon. He's like, I got one for you, buddy. Yeet. And probably not what happened.
1: I can't control Terry's mic. I can't stop this.
0: It is the latest from Bring Me the Horizon. It is Dehumanized on Scary Terry's Saturday Nightmare.

0: Your home for Dave and Chuck, the Freak in the Morning, and 5 hours of metal on a Saturday night. This is the Sioux Empire's rock station, but tonight, the Sioux Empire's metal station. It's Scary Terry's Saturday Nightmare on 103.7 The Crow with Machine Head and Locust. I'm Scary Terry. She is Metal Mandy. Mandy, do you ever go snowmobiling?
1: You know what? I never have, but most of that's because I'm so clumsy. I would love to go, though, and have somebody else drive the thing.
0: This is the thing. If you've never gone snowmobiling, this is your on-ramp. The Crow has teamed up with Vern Eide Motoplex to give away $200,000 worth of snowmobiling goodies, okay?
1: Oh, yes.
0: So check it. We're talking a 2026 Polaris 850 RMK Chaos 146 sled, okay? It's got a lot of numbers in it. It has to go fast,
1: oh,
0: right?
1: Oh, that would send me to the ER. Yeah. I'm serious.
0: So, well, maybe you're a better snowmobiler than Mandy. So, yeah, so we're also going to give you the trailer, okay? Running. So it's a 6x12, 2500. That's worth $2,500. The sled's worth $1,700. We're also going to throw in a $500 gas card from Get and Go, and we're going to throw in a three-night stay at the lodge at Deadwood Gaming Resort.
1: You might want to keep your name secret, and that way you just say, hey, hon, I just spent a whole lot of money on our date night. I'm just right. Saying, it's our secret, okay?
0: There you go. We'll hide your identity. Snitches get stitches. There you go. All right, now there are lots of ways to win the Crow's Sled Reckoning. You can find all the ways to win. There are so many ways to win, so many on-ramps, listening on air, becoming a Crow VIP. 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
6: Lighter winds are going to be in store for this evening and during the overnight hours. Our skies will become mostly clear as well, and by tomorrow morning, lows will be near 49 degrees with northwest winds at 5 to 15 miles per hour. It is going to be a quiet day as highs get to near 67. From the Keloland Live Doppler HD Storm Center, I'm meteorologist Jalen Borsett.
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0: and Scary Terry's Saturday Nightmare. That is Spirit Box and Soft Spine. Metallica before that, Jump in the Fire, jumping into hour number three of the show. I'm Scary Terry. She is Metal Mandy.
1: And like we do every show, we got heavy metal birthdays coming up. But first, if it's your birthday, let me give you a present. How about In Flames, Where the Dead Ships Dwell on Scary Terry's Saturday Nightmare?

0: brand new Devil Driver and Dead in the Water. It's on Scary Terry's Saturday Nightmare. I'm Scary Terry. She's Metal Mandy.
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0: Were you making the metal stank face during the birthday song? That's hilarious. All right, if today's your birthday, you share it with some people who are a pretty big deal, starting with comic book artist Rob Liefeld, the guy who created Deadpool.
1: I love this guy. Okay, so comic fans still roast this dude because he hates drawing feet, so he finds ways to not draw feet, like maybe it's smoke. Maybe it's a tree in the way. Basically, he's the Porky Pig of illustrators.
0: Okay, how is he the Porky Pig of illustrators?
1: Well, you know how Porky Pig would just change the word because he couldn't say it?
0: Oh, yeah.
1: He does that for drawing. But, you know, now that I think about it, he's great up top, but below the waist. Terry, I'm going to let you handle this one.
0: I am not handling anything below the waist on Porky Pig or Rob Liefeld. All right, you also share your birthday with Hollywood peeps like actress Neve Campbell, Party of Five, Scream, of course.
1: You know, she's from Canada.
0: Oh, yeah?
1: What's up, my poutine sister from another mister?
0: Hang on, are you Canadian?
1: No, but my mom's from International Falls, Minnesota, and dude, that's like 2 miles from the Canadian border.
0: I guess that counts.
1: Hey, Maple Leaf Rose, I'm still waiting on my national health care by proxy.
0: Keep waiting. All right, you also share your birthday with athletic people like pro wrestler, WWE Hall of Famer Bullet Bob Armstrong. He's actually the father of the road dog, Jesse James.
1: Is he really?
0: Yeah.
1: I didn't know that.
0: I mean, dude, like pro wrestling's like nepotism all the way down.
1: I know, right?
0: All right, you also share your birthday with music peeps like the guy who had us doing the twist back in the day, Chubby Checker.
1: You know, he gave us the twist, Limbo Rock, which my back literally just sounds like a list of things I'm medically no longer allowed to do.
0: You really got to stretch more, bud. You also share your birthday with Fleetwood Mac guitarist, singer, and songwriter Lindsey Buckingham. One of my favorite things about Fleetwood Mac is watching live footage of them.
1: Yeah.
0: And it's just Stevie Nicks yelling at Lindsey Buckingham, telling him what a piece of crap he is via song. It's amazing. Like,
1: life goals.
0: Back in the 1970s, record executives said, hey, what if we took a band full of people who were divorcing each other or cheating on each other and throw them in a room with a pile of Colombian marching powder? What can happen? You know what happened? The Rumors album by Fleetwood Mac. That's what happened.
1: I bet that bus was fun between stops.
0: Couldn't have been. All right, if today's your birthday, you also share it with blues legend Stevie Ray Vaughan, man. That guy died far too soon.
1: Yeah.
0: Stay away from helicopters, I'm telling you.
1: Mm-hmm.
0: You also share your birthday with a gal who's B-A-N-N-N-A-A-S. She's bananas. Gwen Stefani.
1: If only I could time travel and warn Little Metal Mandy that Tragic Kingdom Gwen and Blake Shelton Gwen are very different.
0: Yikes. Holy yikes. You also share your birthday with Grammy Award-winning soul singer India Arie. You also share your birthday with one of the greatest rappers of all time, Talib Kweli, as well as another great rapper, Aesop Rocky. You also share your birthday with bluegrass icon Billy Strings, man. So Billy Strings, you know, he's got the bluegrass thing. He gets the Grammys and that sort of thing.
1: Yeah.
0: But he's also a huge metalhead. Huge metalhead.
1: Really?
0: Yeah, he gets up on stage with metal bands and just shreds his ass off with them. He recently did a festival in rural Michigan where he got on stage with Cryptopsy and just started, like, you know, he's a picking and a grinning and a moshing. All right.
1: You know, coming from Michigan, he has a Grammy and guitar addiction.
0: Mm-hmm.
1: So he's basically me, but mine has a negative credit score. He is very different.
0: How you doing on that Guitar Center credit card anyway?
1: Not great.
0: You also share your birthday with Motley Crue drummer, Tommy Lee.
1: Now, here's the thing, Terry. Hear me out, okay?
0: Uh-huh.
1: I was totally going to roast this guy, but honestly, why step on his toes? He's doing such a good job himself.
0: There is that, and honestly, I'm not going to trash talk Tommy Lee. If you've seen the video I've seen, he clearly has a bit more going on than I do. So, all right, you also share your birthday with one of our favorite human beings in Scary Terry's Saturday Nightmare Land, LJ LeJean Witherspoon of Seven Dust.
1: Now, did you know I met LJ Witherspoon at a show back in 2019?
0: Oh, really? Okay.
1: Yeah. As I walked up to him, I kept telling myself, Mandy, be cool. Be cool. Be cool. Spoiler alert, I was not cool. But there's more to the story.
0: Okay.
1: LJ actually invites me to sit. Apparently, my lifelong dream is only fun until somebody actually offers it to me.
0: You'll have that. Get out of, you got to get out of your own way, bud.
3: Right.
0: All right. If today's your birthday, make it a happy heavy metal one. This song is for you. Oh, wait. You also share your birthday with Scary Terry Saturday Nightmare listeners. Sorry, Josh Pearson. Thank you for listening. Now this song is for you.

0: Mudvayne, Scream With Me, and Scary Terry Saturday Nightmare. Did you like my
1: That was...
0: something, huh?
1: That was... Now, here... I really want to see a metal band that does scream vocals like that. Like, when instead of going... I want them to just go... Ah! That would be...
2: Are you guys ready to tear it up in the pit? Ah!
1: That's... Look, if you listen, if you're in a band, I swear upon all that is holy and more than a few things that are unholy. If you're in a band and you release a song or an album where the vocals are all, I'm so on board for that. We'll play it on the Nightmare. I guarantee them to
0: you. Can you imagine an immigrant song like that? Oh.
1: You know what? I'm so here for that.
0: Speaking of the ice and snow.
1: Yes, yes. This band, their latest album, it's out now, and the vocals don't sound like... From their latest, The All-Father Awakens, it is Amon Amarth and Gjallarhorn. It's on Scary Terry's Saturday
2: Nightmare.
0: School.
1: All right, let's turn it over to the band. We're going too far with this.

0: The Sioux Empire's rock station, the Sioux Empire's metal station. It is Scary Terry's Saturday Nightmare with a band that actually crushed it in the Sioux Empire a few months ago, Clutch and Electric Worry. I'm Scary Terry. She is Metal Mandy. Mandy.
1: Terry.
0: You've seen the movie Scream, right?
1: Oh, I love Scream. And then I liked what it inspired, Scary Movie.
0: Oh,
1: that was totally dumb. What's that?
0: Oh man, the Scary Movie franchise, it's it hasn't aged super well.
1: No, yeah.
0: But

0: check this out. So Scream, it is actually celebrating its 25th anniversary this year, or 26th maybe.
1: Oh, I felt that fact in my back.
0: I know, right? So check this out. They're going to be having a behind the Scream show, a live conversation with Scream actor David Arquette. He's coming to the Sioux Empire Thursday, October 15th at the Washington Pavilion, man. So you can actually talk to one of the guys who worked with director Wes Craven on this iconic horror franchise.
1: Wasn't he Dewey?
0: Yeah.
1: Oh my gosh, I love that character.
0: Dude, yeah. It 30th anniversary of Scream, man. Okay, I felt that one in my back, too.
1: I know, right? What was your inspiration for that character, playing Dewey? I love that question.
0: Okay, so, but real talk, we gave away a ton of tickets to this thing. If there are any left, we got a link where you can buy them at KRRO.com. We also got the hookup to talk to the guy who played Ghostface in the original Scream.
1: I love how he delivered those lines, by the way.
0: Well, he certainly delivered some violence. His name is Lee Waddell. We are going to talk to him in the next hour of Scary Terry's Saturday Nightmare on 103.7 The Crow.
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5: From the Kelloland Live Doppler Storm Center.
6: After light showers and clouds move through the area, skies are going to become mostly clear for this evening and during the overnight hours. Lows will be around 49 degrees with winds calming down from the northwest at 5 to 15 miles per hour. For tomorrow, highs are going to be seasonable near 67. From the Kelloland Live Doppler HD Storm Center, I'm meteorologist Jalen Morrison.
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0: Seven Dust, is this the real you? Is it Mandy?
1: Or
0: are
1: nope.
0: you? You're one of the shadow people that I see.
1: I'm a clone. Okay. Sorry to break this to you. Well, there's two of me now.
0: I don't have to pay the shadow people as much as I pay a real human being. So here we are.
1: Well, don't let corporations hear though.
0: It is Scary Terry's Saturday Nightmare. Seven Dust, is this the real you? Hatebreed, before that, Destroy Everything. Bringing us into hour number four of the show. I'm Scary Terry. She is Metal Mandy.
1: Well, at least we think I am.
0: or she's a shadow person and you're listening to a figment of my imagination. Ooh. You know, who else is imaginative?
1: Who?
0: The late Wes Craven, horror movie directing icon. And we're going to talk to one of his co-workers in just a sec. But first, it is Anthrax, Belly of the Beast, on Scary Terry's Saturday Nightmare.

It's Scary Terry's Saturday Nightmare on 103.7 The Crow. Everything that rocks.

0: from their latest album, Witch. It is In This Moment and Crawl. It's on Scary Terry's Saturday Nightmare. What's up? I'm Scary Terry with my favorite dark magic user, Metal Mandy.
1: I'm your dark magic user.
0: You're kind of witchy.
1: You know, I've been doing that in Magic Arena, too. So.
0: I was going to say, you're kind of witchy. You're kind of woo.
1: Ooh.
0: A little bit.
1: Yeah, I can be.
0: Do you do crystals?
1: You know what? Yeah, I love me some crystals. And I actually had a thought that, what if we had voodoo dolls? So I'm going to need some hair from you. No, hear me out. Positive voodoo dolls, where I give the voodoo doll like a massage on the shoulders. And then would you feel that massage?
0: Positive voodoo dolls.
1: Yeah. I mean, have we ever thought about that?
0: You know something? Coming soon to the Scary Terry Saturday Nightmare merch store. By the No, we really should have a merch store. People seem to dig this show.
1: Well, at the same time, I'll probably lose it. My cat, Nessie, will probably attack it. So maybe we shouldn't do that.
0: Well, you lost it a long time ago. So that's fine. That's fine.
1: Whoa.
0: All right. Enough of our assing off. Let's talk horror movies. Let's talk one of the most iconic horror directors of all time, Wes Craven. The guy who brought us Nightmare on Elm Street. The guy who brought us Scream. And Mandy, I had a chance to have a conversation with Lee Waddell. He is the man who portrayed Ghostface in the first two Scream movies. He's the guy in the mask. He's the guy in the costume. He's the guy doing in Drew Barrymore in the opening scene of the movie.
1: And he never forgot his lines the whole time, right?
0: All right. So, but I had a chance to pick his brain and see where he's at with the filmography of Wes, of the late Wes Craven.
2: What's the one he did with Meryl Streep? Imagine going from horror to dealing with Meryl Streep. How
0: it's a hell of a juxtaposition.
2: Right? How cool is that? You know?
0: Right.
2: Top-rated, multi, super talented, multi, you know, Oscar, blah, blah, blah, blah, blah. I mean, look at that resume. You know? And that's really where he was going. You know, he was really tired of the genre at that point, because that's what he did. You know, he's burned out, and I get it. What was the name of that film he did with her? Something of the Heart.
0: Oh,
2: I think that was the name of it. But that was his real hard lore. I mean, it didn't have any stunts. It didn't have it because I was trying to get on it. You know, even as an actor, and he did that. So I liked that it was so far outside his wheelhouse than what I was used to. I appreciated the departure that he got when he got a chance to make that movie, because he really wanted to go there for a long time. So it was really cool to see him be able to check that box.
0: It's wild that directors can get typecast. You know, you hear actors talking about, oh, yeah, I keep getting typecast in these roles. I think directors can get painted into that as well.
2: Oh, yeah. And it was by his own admission, in a sense. I mean, that's what he did.
0: Right.
2: And good on him. And you got there for a reason, because look what he did.
0: Right. Yeah.
2: So he was the man.
0: Right.
2: And, you know, I think he was actually underrated and underappreciated, I should say, when he was alive.
0: Oh, yeah, for sure, for sure. It's a very short list of directors that have launched not just one, but multiple classic horror franchises, man. That's a very, very short list.
2: That is rare territory.
0: Yeah, absolutely.
2: Right? Absolutely.
0: The movie was Music of the Heart, by the way.
1: Oh, yeah. Is that what it was? Okay.
0: Music of the Heart. And that's what we play on Scary Terry's Saturday Nightmare. Granted, it's usually music that'll stop your heart. Like this one, Megadeth, Wake Up Dead on Scary Terry's Saturday Nightmare.

0: Scary Terry's Saturday Nightmare. That's Judas Priest.
1: Turbo Lover.
2: Yeah, that song reminds me of my love life. I get it over with quick, baby. Get it over with quick.
0: Gosh. Not the flex you think it is, Terry.
2: I am clearly not flexing. What I am doing is raging and banging my head to the latest music from this band. They got a brand new album dropping on November 7th that is brand new. Carnifex, More Than Misery. It's on Scary Terry's Saturday Nightmare.

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0: Empire's rock station, but on Saturday nights, it is the Sioux Empire's metal station with Scary Terry's Saturday Nightmare. That's Bring Me the Horizon. Go to hell for heaven's sake. I'm Scary Terry. She's Metal Mandy.
1: And we've got a bird of a different color. We're going to give you a reason to give a cluck. C-L-U-C-K-F-C-C. What?
0: Thanks for clearing that up. That's right. It's not just about crows here. It's also about chickens. Slim Chickens with our partner in radio crime, The Rev. You catch him every weekday right after Dave and Chuck the Freak. And much like me and Metal Mandy, he's not proud. He will bribe you to listen with prizes.
1: Winner, winner, chicken dinner. He's got some chicken meals, actually. 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
0: Yeah, easy enough, man. Listen to The Rev, win some Slim Chickens. 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
1: Yeah, because there's also potatoes involved. There's fries. Yeah, get a drink. Get your sugar on.
0: Fries are a vegetable. That counts,
1: yeah,
0: right?
1: I know, right?
0: That's with your buddy, The Rev, weekdays, 9:30 to 2, right after Dave and Chuck the Freak on 103.7 The Crow.
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6: Kelloland Live Doppler Storm Center.
7: It is going to be a quiet Sunday with plenty of sunshine and highs around average near 67 degrees. Northwest winds are going to be light at 5 to 10 miles per hour before becoming southerly on Monday and increasing. It will still be sunny though with a high of 69. From the Kelloland Live Doppler HD Storm Center, I'm meteorologist Jalen Borson.
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0: They are not the Druids of Delaware.
1: Here we go.
0: They are not the Wizards of Washington.
1: They are not.
0: They are not the Bards of...
1: Here we go.
0: What's
1: a
0: state that begins with B?
1: I know a city, Boise, Idaho.
0: That doesn't count. But I need a state. I need a state for this bit to work.
1: Why can't I think of a state that starts with... There's a state that starts with B. No, Boston's a city, too. I can't.
0: All right. Listen to, keep tuning in as we fail geography. Anyway,
1: we're gonna need you to touch this
0: on this one. They're none of those Dungeons and Dragons classes. They're the Barbarians of California. Bomb to a knife fight. It's on Scary Terry's Saturday Nightmare. Gojira before that with Stranded, getting us into hour number five of the show. I'm Scary Terry. She's Metal Mandy.
1: I almost need like the Animaniacs to do that song where they name all the states.
0: Yes, the world song. Yeah. No, it's the world. The country.

0: country song.
1: Yeah,
0: they
1: we
0: name
1: need
0: all
1: a
0: the
1: state
0: country.
1: Version.
0: You know, they actually updated that. Because,
1: did they really?
2: Well, I mean, a few geopolitical things have happened since then.
1: No way. Since the 90s? What?
0: I know. Shocker, shocker. Okay, clearly Mandy and I do not know much about geography, but Mandy knows a lot of really gross things that you can never unlearn, and we're going to get to that with Mandy's terrible trivia. Do you want to cackle? Or, wait, it's about cats?
1: Oh, yeah. I'm getting vengeance because you stole my cat, Nessie. I
0: mean, first of all, I'm very allergic to your cat, and yeah, I did steal her. All right, we're going to see how I pay for this crime right after Coal Chamber. It's Loco. It's Scary Terry's Saturday Nightmare.

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It's Scary Terry's Saturday Nightmare on 103.7 The Crow. Everything that rocks.

0: Worldwide in the lands of your eyes.
1: The latest from Mastodon and Snakes for Dinner. It's on Scary Terry's Saturday Nightmare. I'm Scary Terry. She is Metal Mandy, and she is full of forbidden knowledge. Here we go.
2: 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It's Mandy's Terrible Trivia on Scary Terry's Saturday Nightmare.
1: All right, Manders, how are you going to terrify us tonight?
3: Actually, Terry, how are you going to terrify us tonight?
1: What?
3: Yeah, this one came from you.
1: How so?
3: Well, today when we were getting ready for the studio, I caught you serenading Nessie, my cat that lives with us, before we left the studio.
1: Yeah.
3: She's a cat. You're allergic.
1: Thank goodness for thank goodness for strong allergy meds.
3: Here's the thing, though. You've made it so she loves you more and she's betrayed me.
1: Mm-hmm.
3: I'm just saying, you're allergic to cats and now you're writing love songs.
1: And now I'm cat daddy.
3: Wow. You know, sure would be cool if there was a parasite that could make its host, you, more feline friendly.
1: Wait, what?
3: Meet our new roommates, Toxoplasma Gondii.
1: Whoa, whoa, whoa, whoa, whoa, whoa.

0: Okay, hold up.
1: This is a real thing.
0: I need you to unpack this. What is this?
1: So, get this. More than 40 million Americans carry this parasite. You can pick it up from microscopic kitty cat duty.
0: I assure you, I go nowhere near that litter box.
1: Oh, you don't have to. Here's the thing with this, okay? It can live in us. But when it wants a 2 a.m. you up baby text, that's when Little Whiskers has to get involved so it can reproduce.
0: What?
1: It's supervillain trick, Terry. It infects rats, so the rats become less afraid of cats. The rat gets brave, the cat gets lunch, the parasite gets its booty call hotel. That's how it works, okay? But we are the parasite's mistakes. So it makes us like the cat, so we get near the cat, because it tries to get back.
0: Are you telling me that your cat has brainwashed my allergic to cat ass to love your cat, even though it makes me sneeze and cough unless I take a ton of allergy meds?
1: And then you stole her love because you betrayed me.
0: Look, she brainwashed me. This is not on me.
1: Wait. I just thought of something.
0: What's up?
1: What if we're the rat?
0: Oh, God.
1: Picture this.
0: Despite all my rage, I am still just a rat in a cage.
1: It's so true, though. Picture this. You lose a pulse. Give Fluffy enough time and you're on the menu.
0: No. Wait, what? Did your cat disease me to consume me?
1: Possibly. Forensic cases show Puss in Boots like to go after the face, neck, arms, and chest if it's going to eat a human.
0: Okay.
1: We're an emergency charcuterie board.
0: What?
1: It gets better.
0: Okay.
1: Oh, it gets so much better. This really happened. In Tokyo, a woman was left for months with 8 cats, okay?
0: Uh-huh.
1: They found her eventually. Bones scattered, skull damage, the meat was gone, the evidence, the Mew Mews had been gnawing on her bones. They could match the teeth marks to the bones that were on her body.
0: Dude.
1: They ate their mama.
0: Dude!
1: So you know those cute little biscuits our little Nessie likes to make when you cuddle her?
0: Yeah, when she's like pawing at me and giving me love and affection.
1: Yeah, one side, maybe she's affectionate. Other side, maybe she's just tenderizing the meat.
0: Oh, God.
1: Oh, yeah.
0: Your cat is a horrible monster.
2: And I love her so much.
0: Oh, no. I have been brainwashed. This is, you know something? Every time you do one of these bits, I am horrified. This is by far the worst one.
1: And that's what you get for making her betray my love.
0: She still likes me better. Deal with it. Cope harder and use the power of metal to do it.
1: Wow. All right. You just did that. Okay.
0: Well, all right. Mm-hmm. Well, now that we've learned things we can't unlearn, and I've learned that your cat is just brainwashing me to eventually eat me, that is Mandy's terrible trivia on Scary Terry's Saturday
1: Those
0: Nightmare.
1: Aren't kisses. She's tasting you.
0: Oh, God. Okay. I need a palate cleanser. How about Tool and H on Scary Terry's Saturday Nightmare?

0: Scary Terry's Saturday Nightmare. That is Fear Factory and D Manufacture. What's up? I'm Scary Terry. She is Metal Mandy. And we're relatively easy to find on the internet.
1: Yeah, I like to think so. Probably easier than I should be.
0: Please don't dox us. That would be really great. But you can find us on the Book of the Faces at Scary Terry's Saturday Nightmare. But this band, on the other hand, a little trickier to find. They're called Apocalypse, but they spell it weird. So it's A-P-O-C, and then it gets weird. There's that, they've got that weird A-E letter, like how you spell aether or ether in Magic the Gathering, which
1: Anima, if you're Tool.
0: Anima, yeah, exactly. Yeah, they've got the Anima E, A-E thing in there. And then
1: the Anima E, that's what it should be called from Anima now on.
0: Pretty sure that's the, pretty sure Webster's Dictionary calls it that. Anyway, they're called Apocalypse. Anyway.
1: Oh, my God.
0: And this band's pretty rad. It actually, it's Ira Black. He played guitar for Violence and Metal Church, Dokken, Bullet Boys. He's done a ton of work with a whole bunch of bands. He's currently with Dio Disciples, too, which is a bunch of guys who used to play with Ronnie James Dio.
1: Wow.
0: Oh, yeah. They go out and they've got this vocalist who just sounds exactly like Ronnie.
1: Well,
0: yeah.
1: I know what tour I'm stalking. I got to see these guys.
0: There you go. And if you want to stalk, it's just, you can stalk this guy. It's just hard to look up his band name because of the ether E, the Anima E. There you go.
1: There you go.
0: The song's rad. It's Apocalypse. It's Intelligence. It is on Scary Terry's Saturday Nightmare.

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2: 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It is Scary Terry's Saturday Nightmare with Nonpoint, Chaos, and Earthquakes. What's up? I'm Scary Terry. She is Metal Mandy. And Mandy.
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2: We got to turn the crow back to normie mode.
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2: 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You can get away with anything on the air once. So. All right, real talk, though. 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
10: A pleasant Sunday is ahead as mostly sunny skies return with highs near 67 degrees and northwest winds at 5 to 10 miles per hour. Our winds will pick up and shift to the south on Monday, but the sunshine will continue. Highs are going to be right around average near 69. From the Kelloland Live Doppler HD Storm Center, I'm meteorologist Jalen Morrison.
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Everything that rocks.

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2: From the Kelloland Live Doppler Storm Center.
3: It is going to be a quiet Sunday with plenty of sunshine and highs around average near 67 degrees. Northwest winds are going to be light at 5 to 10 miles per hour before becoming southerly on Monday and increasing. It will still be sunny though with a high of 69. From the Kelloland Live Doppler HD Storm Center, I'm meteorologist Jalen Borsen.
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0: Here's another 103.7 The Crow review. Aw, the sweetest people with biggest hearts. Yeah, that one's probably not about us. But thanks, Betty, for the Home Advisor review.
1: What we've got here is failure to communicate. Some men you just can't reach. So you get what we had here last week, which is the way he

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4: A pleasant Sunday is ahead as mostly sunny skies return with highs near 67 degrees and northwest winds at 5 to 10 miles per hour. Our winds will pick up and shift to the south on Monday, but the sunshine will continue. Highs are going to be right around average near 69. From the Kelloland Live Doppler HD Storm Center, I'm meteorologist Jalen Borsett.
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1037 The Crow. 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
3: It is going to be a quiet Sunday with plenty of sunshine and highs around average near 67 degrees. Northwest winds are going to be light at 5 to 10 miles per hour before becoming southerly on Monday and increasing. It will still be sunny though with a high of 69. From the Kelloland Live Doppler HD Storm Center, I'm meteorologist Jalen Borson.
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1: Reluctantly crouched at the starting line. Engines pumping and thumping in time. The green light flashes, the flags go up. 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
3: A pleasant Sunday is ahead as mostly sunny skies return with highs near 67 degrees and northwest winds at 5 to 10 miles per hour. Our winds will pick up and shift to the south on Monday, but the sunshine will continue. Highs are going to be right around average near 69. From the Kelloland Live Doppler HD Storm Center, I'm meteorologist Jalen Borsen.
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4: It is going to be a quiet Sunday with plenty of sunshine and highs around average near 67 degrees. Northwest winds are going to be light at 5 to 10 miles per hour before becoming southerly on Monday and increasing. It will still be sunny though with a high of 69. From the Kelloland Live Doppler HD Storm Center, I'm meteorologist Jalen Borsen.
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0: Falls, Harrisburg, Pipestone, and the whole Sioux Empire. 103.7 The Crow. 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
1: This is Forum. I'm John Michaels, Public Affairs Radio Director since 1977. Going to be talking to somebody who graduated, I think, in 1979. Paul Horsted, he graduated from Brandon, or was it Sioux Falls back then?
2: Brandon Valley, John. Yeah, thanks very much.
1: Well, how old were you when you moved to Custer? You've been in Sioux Falls area for quite a while.
2: Yeah, that was, we moved to Custer 27 years ago, actually, my partner Camille and I, and kind of the long story short is I graduated from Brandon, worked at the Argus Leader in Sioux Falls for a couple of years in the 80s, and then I went back to SDSU and finally managed to get a degree, and then I was at State Tourism Department in Pierre in the late 1980s. And then in 1990, started freelancing on my own, and eventually we moved to Custer around 1999, and that's what I've been doing ever since. We kind of fell into book publishing about 25 years ago.
1: Well, you were back when the Argus Leader was, you know, an actual building on Minnesota Avenue.
2: Right, an actual newspaper and building, yeah.
1: Yeah, had quite a staff in that, and as a photographer, people don't know that you graduated in what, a degree in psychology, was it?
2: That's right. Yes, I was searching when I went back to school. I was, I'd been a photographer for a while. I mean, right out of high school, working at the Argus Leader, it was pretty heady stuff for me. And I think I did pretty well, but I kind of burned out on it. So I was sort of casting around, and I took, flight training and scuba diving and, German and Spanish, and went to Europe I had the most credits in a psych degree, so I ended up graduating with that. But I also had a German minor and a sociology degree. So I think it was a pretty well-rounded education I got there. And then I did end up going back into photography. So that worked out.
1: Let's go back to your original photography. What's some of the photos that you took back in? What's some of the stories from when you were at the Argus Leader? Because, they sent you out in everything from probably sports to politics.
2: Yeah, that's right. I'll back up just even a little bit from that, as long as we're doing my life story here, kind of. Mm-hmm. In Brandon, I had gotten a job. I started out on the yearbook using my dad's 1950s Voigtlander German camera that he picked up when he was in the Army, and was shooting a basketball game and for the yearbook in the local weekly newspaper in Brandon that was called the Brandon Valley Reporter under a guy named Bud Jones, and his wife Sam saw me, and this was like the second week I had a camera, and he's like, hey, would you like to take photos for the weekly paper? Then, frankly, I don't have to come to these games every week anymore. And I was like, sure, that'd be great. So next thing, I'm working at a weekly paper, and I did that for a year or so, and kind of a volunteer thing. And then in high school, Junior Achievement was a program that had various corporations and companies that sponsored high school kids to do sort of business-like practices. And lo and behold, the Argus Leader was one of the sponsors. And the light bulb went on in my head, and I thought, if I get on that team, maybe I'll meet some people from the Argus Leader. And sure enough, Frank Clock, well-known former Argus Leader photographer, was one of the advisors. And next thing I knew, I was doing weekend sports and stuff for the Argus Leader while I was still in high school. And, that led to, all of a sudden there's nobody else around. So the editor's calling me to go to some, house fire or car accident or something. I'm shooting news then all of a sudden, and eventually ended up there full time just a couple of years out of high school. So I'm not saying I was a genius. It was, right place at the right time and good fortune, and also keeping my eyes open a little bit, I guess.
1: You mentioned fires and car accidents. Did you ever see anything that was kind of gory or horrific?
2: Oh, yeah, that was the hard thing, I think, for me, and one reason maybe I, kind of burned out on it. I mean, you could literally be shooting a grip and grin with the mayor of Sioux Falls, in the city offices 1 minute, and then 20 minutes later, I'm not kidding, and, plane crash, kid drowning down at the falls, car accidents, and that was an era when, and maybe still is, I don't know, but the editors, I'm not blaming anybody, I'm just trying to explain, mm-hmm. They loved hard news photos, and so if you had a photo of somebody being extricated from a car crash or something, that was in their view good stuff, and again, I was also kind of pumped up on that at the time, but I came to realize maybe that wasn't what I wanted to do. With my whole career, I really thought that's what I was going to do, is be a news photographer at some big daily newspaper. And I decided, going back to college, which I had tried to do earlier, not very successfully, seemed like a good idea. And back I went. But I really credit my experience at the Argus. I had great mentors in Frank Clock and Lloyd Cunningham, taught me so much. And I processed and, well, you would shoot photos in the morning on film. Some people still remember what film is. Mm-hmm. And you would develop them in the afternoon to get them ready for the paper that evening that was coming out the next morning. You know, it was quite a process. And so you very quickly learned what you were doing wrong. If you did something wrong one day, you got your rear end kicked by the editor, and then the next day you didn't repeat that mistake and you did better with your photos. And there was one instance where they literally stopped the presses. That's a favorite story of mine from working there. And believe it or not, it was a plane crash at the airport. It was in some fog. A small plane went down. They couldn't find it because it was so foggy. So they finally located, and about 10:30, they let the media in. That'd be us probably. And Kate Yellow, I'm sure, was there as well. And I get my shots. I go back to the paper, and they're literally holding the whole newsroom for one picture of this crash to put it on the front page, of course, for the next morning's edition. So printing these negatives while they were still wet, making a print that was still wet, taking that back to the press room, they shot it and, put it in the paper. But the next day's paper was probably an hour too late because we were running pretty late that night. But it was great experience, but I think it instilled in me a little bit of a sense of urgency and of working quickly and efficiently and probably sometimes clumsily, but that's something I think I still carry with me today.
1: I was a paper boy for many years at the, I guess, oh. Yeah. The
2: me too.
1: Paul Horsted, the photographer, historian, publisher. The Black Hills have kind of a special aesthetic. The stars are brighter. There's more kind of a creative type of thing out there. Did you kind of see that as part of your reason to move out to Custer?
2: I hadn't mentioned it, but Camille, my partner, was teaching at a college. We actually lived in Michigan for a few years, but because she got a great job at a college there. And during that time, I was coming back often to the Black Hills to work on projects and shooting what we called stock photography back then, which was sort of like photos you took on speculation, and then you would try to license or sell them to magazines and so on. And that's what I was doing. I had a couple of shots in Life magazine and once in National Geographic even. And but I kind of found out that didn't pay very well, as it turns out. So I also did some advertising photography. But yeah, I always kind of had her eye on the Black Hills. My Camille was she didn't grow up, but her dad was at the air base. So she lived at Black Hawk in her high school years and knew that part of the Black Hills. And I had done work here in the tourism department out in the Black Hills, Mount Rushmore and Crazy Horse and all those other places. And so we kind of did have a soft spot for this area. And that is one of the reasons we decided to make this our home after we got married and we returned from a few years in Michigan.
1: It was quite a change from film when everything

0: film to digital. And the first book we did was in 2002. It was this book called Exploring with Custer, which followed Custer, General Custer's route through the Black Hills in 1874. He, you know, explored here and found gold, started the gold rush, you know, for better or worse. It was all property of the Lakota Native Americans at that time. But he had a photographer with him. And I got going on taking pictures where this photographer had taken pictures in the Black Hills in 1874. And that was all on film. To get back to your question, my partner, Camille, I didn't mention this, but what she was teaching in college was graphic design on the Macintosh computer. So she's a highly skilled designer. Around that same time, around 2002, I got a friend named Greg Lotza, a photographer in Sioux Falls. Most people know his name because he shoots everything in South Dakota and great photographer. And he had published one book on his own, and he had learned about this notion from another photographer in Minnesota. We had gotten to the point where with desktop publishing, you know, back in, you know, around 2000, 2005, that was feasible for a couple of people to handle a job that might have been done by 10 or 15, you know, a few years earlier, because all of that was under your control on the computer, so to speak. And so one thing kind of led to another, and brought in a great co-author on that book, Ernie Graffy, and we ended up publishing that first book, and we had no idea, but I guess, you know, we did okay. It sold out in like 6 weeks. We sold 3,000 copies. I mean, it was unbelievable back then. You know, the internet was not really where it is today. And so people were eager for a new publication that was coming out, and especially with history and had to do with history of the Black Hills. And so that's really, really what got us going initially with book publishing, and having the skill in my wife's hands, the design and my photography and Ernie Graffy's writing and, you know, a good collaboration. Three or four of us were able to put that together.
1: Paul Horsted, originally from Brandon. Your publications have appeared in Life magazine, National Geographic, back when they had magazines, Smithsonian, Reader's Digest, USA Today, right, and South Dakota Magazine.
0: Yes.
1: The aspect of, you know, we're talking, you know, right now about, you know, you're in Custer, you're doing things with the Black Hills, but Sioux Falls has a lot of ties. If you ever go deer hunting or elk hunting or just go for a vacation, or many people actually live in they have property in Black Hills. A lot of people in Sioux Falls have ties to yeah, your area.
0: That's right. No, that's right. I probably know dozens of people that are in the situation you described. They have a cabin out here or a summer home or come here frequently just to camp and hunt. And yeah, it's one of the great things about our state, that long ribbon of concrete that connects us to Sioux Falls out here. And I've made that trip, I don't know how many hundreds of times myself, and my parents still live in Sioux Falls. So I get over there very often. That's part of the beauty of this state, is having that prairie as well as the Black Hills kind of beckoning over the horizon there. I always enjoy that when you come over the rise near Wall there and you see Black Elk Peak off in the distance. Yep, that's alluring, all right, for me too, even though I live here. Yeah.
1: Almost forgot Sturgis. People come from all over the world, you know, to the right, Black Hills and that. Your philosophy in photography, though, is that you have the then and now photographs. You had the Black Hills yesterday and today, Crossing Plains with Custer, Treasures of National Parks yesterday and today, and then we'll get into South Dakota yesterday and today. But yeah, how do you do the then? You kind of did that with the Custer thing. You took Willie Illingsworth's photos, and then you take pictures of them today, and that's what you're doing.
0: Yeah, that's, you know, since that first book I mentioned earlier, Exploring with Custer, and you mentioned Illingsworth's photography here in the hills, it kind of lit a fuse on me, I guess you could say. I mean, I have done all kinds of photography in my life. I've done, you know, news, as we mentioned, weddings, advertising. You know, I've kind of been a general purpose photographer, and I fell into this way of looking at history that I just found absolutely compelling and fascinating. And that is to have an old picture in your hands, and then you look at it and say, where was that taken, and how can I find that spot? And how you do that, how you find that location, and then take a matching picture is the process. It's called re-photography or repeat photography, and it's practiced all over the world by different people in different situations for scientific study or just for fun, you know, really. But I enjoy pulling history out of it and seeing what environment.

0: environmental changes have taken place. And so, yeah, you start with an old photo. You know, if it doesn't say Deadwood Main Street on it, if it's, you know, there are some that are more obscure than that, just some picture of, let's say up on Black Elk Peak, you know, you don't know where it was taken from exactly. So you're looking for the site. And I go through kind of a research process. Sometimes you can get it located using Google Earth, you know, software, mapping software, and you can fly in there and kind of look at the angle and sort of say, well, it looks like he was over on this mountain. Or if it's in a town somewhere, you can fly into that town in Google Earth and you know, they have something called Street View. So you can literally be on Main Street in Belvedere. That's an example I use in my slide program that I'll be giving. And you can see then what buildings are still there. And I'm holding this old postcard of Belvedere, South Dakota, and I can see in the postcard some of the buildings are in this street view of Belvedere without even going there. And then I can mark that on a map, and then as I start to shoot pictures for a book, I'll get out there and match that up, you know, in person by driving to the location, which I've already kind of mapped. And then I can fine tune it once I get to the site. I hope that was reasonably clear. But, you know, I try to do as much research in my home office before I go as I can, because that saves a lot of time than when you're out in the field for just taking pictures at each of these locations. And for my most recent project, time was, you know, there was a lot of ground to cover. So I was trying to save time.
1: Well, your book, South Dakota, yesterday and today, contains 350 photo pairings covering over 100 South Dakota communities and landmarks. I guess we're at the West River History Conference in Rapid City, but you're in Sioux Falls this weekend. We're recording this earlier in the week, of course, but yesterday you appeared. Right. But today, Sunday, people have time to, where are you going to be?
0: You bet. Yeah, later today on Sunday, I'll be at the Old Courthouse Museum at 2:00 this afternoon. It's a free presentation, probably about an hour. And those folks there have had me there before. It's been a few years now. So I'm going back to talk primarily about this new project, South Dakota, yesterday and today, which I have been working on, you know, more or less for 10 years, mostly the last 3 or 4 years. And the book just came out a few weeks ago. So, yeah, I'm really excited to present that in Sioux Falls for the first time.
1: Well, that's my co-producer in the background there, Gizmo.
0: I got one of those, too.
1: Yeah. But you've been taking photos yourself for about 40 years. And, that, you know, you've got your own collection there. But South Dakota, yesterday and today, you're looking at Sioux Falls yesterday and today?
0: I'm not doing anything so far specifically on Sioux Falls, but there are about, I think it's almost 25 pages in the book, this new book, out of the, it's a 400-page book, first of all, and it starts in the Black Hills. I start on Black Elk Peak with this then and now thing, and then we move down around the hills through all these towns, across the western plains and badlands, down along the Missouri River, and northeastern South Dakota, towns and cities, and then southeastern South Dakota, and the book ends up in Sioux Falls. I thought that was a neat way to kind of tie it up. And so, yeah, there's photos of Phillips Avenue back in the 1890s, in the 1930s, the 1950s, and in each case, then I'm matching that with a new photo so you can see what it looked like back in the day and what it looks like from that angle today. I also did some shots of the falls of the Sioux River. Of course, there's several views of Falls Park going way back to, I think, 1872. There's a really, really old picture of the falls before that. Like, I think there's one house sitting off in the distance, you know, behind there. And of course, now today, that's quite a developed area. So that's been it's an amazing way for me to, and I think for other people, I hope so, to look at how our land has changed, how we've developed cities and towns. And sometimes they boom, sometimes they bust. And Sioux Falls is definitely on the boom right now. You can see it, some of those condos downtown there were literally rising as I was shooting this book. You know, I went back 2 months later and here there was another building. And you know, so I took another picture to kind of update it. But I'm trying to encompass all of South Dakota in one project. And that's why it's such a massive book that I'll be sharing with you on Sunday this afternoon.
1: Well, personally, all of that construction around the falls, I thought ruined the skyline. You can't see the cathedral like you used to and all that kind of thing. But that's progress. Yep. But you graduated from Brandon what year?
0: In 1979, yeah. And it was a whole different ballgame back then, wasn't it, around the falls? You know, back in the 80s and downtown Sioux Falls, you know, because of the Western Mall, you know, being constructed. It was just, you know, a dead zone down there. So I agree with you. I miss seeing the skyline that was almost like a logo for the city. That's what I wrote in the book, you know, with the old courthouse tower sticking up and the falls in front of it and a railroad line going by. And now some of that has been obscured by all the development. And one of the things, I don't know, maybe when I publish a book like this, I'm always kind of interested in what will other people see in this that I haven't seen. You know, I don't see everything, and I'm interested in those other perspectives. But I hope we might learn, you know, when you look at Falls Park, for example, you know, it's beautiful compared to, you know, 25 or 35 years ago. But my standard line is adding more concrete or pavement or buildings or structures is not going to improve it in any way that I, you know, generally speaking. And they've done some of that already, you know, over on the east side with the Levitt and so on. I know a lot of people love that. I'm not criticizing that. But I'd like to see some of that natural landscape survive, if at all possible, because we need that in a city as well. So, yeah, that's kind of my personal takeaway on some of that when you look at the book and look at those photos.
1: Paul Norris said originally from Brandon back, we're talking now living in Custer, but photographer and historian. Yeah, I can remember when it was all weeds and kind of almost a bum camp down into Falls. And Sherman Park was, you know, knee-high weeds and that kind of thing. We've come a long way.
0: Yeah, right. No, they do a beautiful job. And, you know, think of remember that big iron junkyard, you know, right next to the park. I mean, who would have thought that would all get cleaned up? So, I mean, that is an amazing transformation. And credit is you know, definitely due to the people that brought that around. And so, yeah, I guess looking forward is what I'm talking about. If we can do some preservation. Downtown Sioux Falls lost so many of their historic buildings, you know, back in the 70s. I mean, it's shocking now to me at least, but, you know, there was a serious proposal to tear down the old courthouse, you know, at one time back in the 70s and put a parking ramp there, I think. You know, unfortunately, some far-sighted people stepped up and said, no, wait a minute, we got to preserve, you know, part of our past here. And so they saved that building. And, of course, it's a wonderful museum, which I'm looking forward to speaking in that courtroom, you know, this afternoon at 2:00. So, yeah, that's going
1: to
0: be great.
1: One thing they don't talk about much is it would have cost more to tear it down because it was built with that Sioux Falls jasper, which is hard as a diamond. And to tear tear that one apart was, yeah, it would have been a huge expense to tear that thing apart. In your perspective, you know, looking back, because you grew up in this area and you've been part of West River for quite a while, we see 7,000 people moving into Sioux Falls each year, they say now. And I'm sure, you know, the Black Hills, you know, are you seeing a very input in West River of a lot of people from East and West River states or East and West River country states?
0: Exactly. Yes, exactly. It's a, you know, people joke about the Californians moving here and, you know, other states as well. And I can't say we all want things to stay the way they are. You know, we really do. Ultimately, we don't like change. I mean, that's what I kind of see when I talk to people about this. But it's a free country. And if somebody buys some land and wants to put up a house, you know, I mean, that's what we've all done on some level. So I don't really criticize that. But what I would like to see, and I'm emphasizing this, is that our public lands and our state lands remain in their present state as much as possible. So I've been kind of a critic of Custer State Park at times. They continually seem to want to add parking and facilities, wedding venues. They were going to put a campground along the Wildlife Loop Road, you know, where you go to see the buffalo. They were going to put a campground out there. I mean, this was going to happen, except, you know, people rose up and complained, and the legislature got like 1,000 emails, you know, against that. And so they pulled the plug, but it was only because people spoke out. So, you know, I think that's something, again, private property, pretty much do what you want, build a house or, you know, whatever it is, but public land, let's try to keep that development to a minimum. And by public, I mean the national forest out here, as well as our state. And we don't have that problem in our national parks. They tend to take care of those pretty well, like Wind Cave National Park or Jewel Cave. You know, you don't see a lot of development. But in the national forest, we have some issue with road development and so on and logging, and you get into the weeds with that a little bit. But yeah, I'd just like to see those those public, lands that are held by a state or federal government, let's not develop those. If we're going to develop all of the private land, we need those places of refuge, much like I was talking about Falls Park a little bit ago.
1: Paul Hosted, photographer and historian. The Blood Run, I think, would be a good example of that here. They're building almost all the way out to Brandon in that area now with development. Hopefully they'll. I know they have a lot of plans for that to hopefully keep. You can still find arrowheads out there. Your book this afternoon. What time at the Courthouse Museum? What time are you going to be there?
0: It'll be 2:00 at the Old Courthouse Museum, downtown Sioux Falls there, over on 6th Street. Just look for the clock tower, right, and drive in. If people do miss me there, my website is just my name, paulhorsted.com, and I've got books I sell there and ship them all over. And also be at Touchmark at All Saints at 2:00 on Monday. That's a little smaller venue. That's where my folks live, and I'm doing a program for the residents, but anybody is free to visit that as well, 2:00 tomorrow. Look forward to seeing everybody at the Old Courthouse Museum this afternoon.
1: Your news book, South Dakota Yesterday and Today. Where do you find those pictures from, like 1890
0: I went to or visited digitally, I'll say, or in person, about 50 archives for this book, and I'm very proud of that. Robert Colby out of Sioux Falls, Bob.
1: I'm just going to mention him.
0: Yeah, he's got a massive collection that he's so kindly, we've become good friends, and let me look through that, the State Archives, and also the Siouxland Heritage Museums there in Sioux Falls had a, awesome collection of pictures of the falls and of downtown and so on, but also, my own collecting. I, look on auction sites and so on for things that interest me. But there's the Library of Congress is another good one if people are looking for historic photos of South Dakota. And some of the local universities and colleges also have great online archives. I like the online option because I didn't, again, have to spend time, digging through shoeboxes. I could just search online, and that was, again, I'm looking for efficiency, but also a good comprehensive look at the historic photos of South Dakota.
1: Paddle South Dakota Yesterday and Today, because you have the history photos paired with the today photos.
0: Yes.
1: Over 350 pairings. Bob Colby has quite a postcard collection, a historical postcard collection, where all the small towns had pictures of their main street with a trolley, even though they didn't have a trolley. that was kind of an old photographer's trick back then, wasn't it?
0: That's right. Yeah, there was one photographer that I think, he started doing it, and then as a joke, he did it in all these other little towns. He had this picture of a trolley that he would just kind of paste onto a Main Street shot of any little town, that never would have had a trolley. And I'm sure he was doing it as a joke. There's some wonderful postcards from the 1910, 1920 era where they did surprising work that we would call Photoshop, but where they combined elements, or like there's an ear of corn that's 6 feet long, or huge potatoes on the back of a wagon. And I use some of that in the book as well for a little break from the action, you might say, doing the comparison photos. So, yeah, that's part of my project as well. But, yeah, Bob has a bunch of those, and they are excellent.
1: Paul Hosted, books Exploring with Custer, the 1874 Black Hills Expedition. You followed the route of that. The Black Hills, Yesterday and Today, Crossing the Plains with Custer, Treasures of National Parks, Yesterday and Today. I can imagine that being a lot to look at. And the new one, South Dakota, Yesterday and Today, statewide, then and now project just coming up. And the photos in Sioux Falls, let's go down the list of those. What are the photos in Sioux Falls here? You mentioned...
0: The subject matter is varied, but I have shots of Phillips Avenue because that's where all the action was taking place, back in 1890, 1900. So the photographers naturally were focused on that area. But once in a while, I have one shot, for example, of at 11th Street on Minnesota Avenue. It's where the YMCA building is now. And that was a stately row of houses on both sides of the street back in, 1905. It's hard to believe how much that has changed. There were no businesses there, just this gravel road, So, there's several, as I mentioned, Falls Park. Again, over this period of time from about 1872, I think it was, when the first photographers got to the falls and took pictures, and then up into the 1890s when it's sort of becoming a park. People are going there to picnic and so on. There's photos of people posing with the falls. I used some of those. And then the Queen Bee Mill right there by the falls, there's several shots of that because it's such a significant structure there in the early days, even though the mill itself was kind of a financial disaster. It was only there worked for a couple of years. There wasn't enough water to power the mill, and there wasn't enough wheat to supply the mill. I mean, it was really a bad decision to build that, but we're lucky to have the ruins of it still there today. I have some shots up on the north end of the penitentiary, for example. And let's see, other than that, there's one more that's taken from out by where the Veterans Hospital is today, looking back across farm fields. And then off in the distance, you can kind of see the downtown area. So, I used what I could find from these various collections, but most of them are focused in the downtown area.
1: Paul Horsted, South Dakota Yesterday and Today, covers all of the state and ends with Sioux Falls. They can talk to you this afternoon at Sioux Falls Courthouse Museum at 2 o'clock. I want to thank you for being with us on Forum.
0: I sure appreciate it, John. Thank you so much, and I look forward to seeing everybody this afternoon.
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3: From the Kelloland Live Doppler Storm Center.
4: Lighter winds are going to be in store for this evening and during the overnight hours. Our skies will become mostly clear as well, and by tomorrow morning, lows will be near 49 degrees with northwest winds at 5 to 15 miles per hour. It is going to be a quiet day as highs get to near 67. From the Kelloland Live Doppler HD Storm Center, I'm meteorologist Jalen Borsett.
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It doesn't matter if it's the harpsichord or the hurdy-gurdy. 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

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Good morning, gentlemen. Welcome to Sunday. 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Am I right? 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

0: Yeah. It's Hard Reset on 103.7 The Crow. Thanks for tuning in. Sunday mornings, 6 until 9, giving you rock with, you know, more of a backbone to it, as well as sometimes passing along a little wisdom. Small wins. Every time you get a chance to celebrate yourself with a small win, do it. Because they're not going to hand you out trophies for small victories. I'm talking about, you know, if you put 20 minutes into the gym one day. You got up and you went to the gym. That's a small win. Good job. One less cigarette. Absolutely. Finally fixing something around the house you've been meaning to get off your list. Or that's been just a pain in your butt. Fixed the shower door here this past week. It was great. But again, like I said, nobody is handing out trophies for this. It's just you. Yes, you and I. We know a small victory. So when you get a small victory, celebrate it.
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It's Hard Reset on 103.7 The Crow. Throwing out some huge respect to a job that we don't understand. Yeah, sometimes they're tough. Sometimes they're physically brutal. They're disgusting, maybe even dangerous. A big high five, a salute, a fist bump goes to all of you that are tow truck drivers because, man, your work day begins when someone else's day goes sideways, but you're there to give them a lift. So thanks.

0: It's Hard Reset on 103.7 The Crow. Yeah, you know, I don't get into the Hallmark holidays, but sometimes they're good reminders where you could use a little bit of wisdom, a little bit of help. Like today is National Vodka Day. And look, you know, I'm not giving you any judgment here whatsoever. But if alcohol has gotten out of hand in your life, maybe today isn't about another drink. Maybe it's about being honest with yourself and calling somebody, calling a friend, talk to somebody, or get the help that you need. Because, you know, we don't have to keep pretending that we're, you know, bulletproof all the time. Sometimes the strongest thing that we can say is that we need help.
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5: Beautiful weather for the rest of your Sunday. 70 the high with a northwest wind at 5 to 10 miles per hour. That'll set the stage for a nice, clear, comfortable night with a low of 42 and a light and variable breeze. 72 on Monday, sunny, a little breezy. South winds at 10 to 20 miles per hour. Then a spike up to 80 on Tuesday with mostly sunny skies in place. From the Storm Center at Kelloland TV, I'm meteorologist Adam Roon.
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0: 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Are you stressed out, under pressure, fatigued? 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

It's Hard Reset on 103.7 The Crow, passing along some good news. Think about it. Things everywhere are getting fixed. I know. It's easy to fall into the complaint trap. I did it less this past week talking about the roads, but eventually they'll get fixed. Diseases eventually get treated. Buildings get stronger. Things get better. Somebody is working on a problem that just hasn't been solved yet right now. So maybe that's good news today. Not everything is perfect. However, just like ourselves, we're still working on it.

0: It's Hard Reset, 103.7 The Crow. Thanks for tuning in. It's Moose 6 to 9 every Sunday mornings. It's happening here. We're doing music. We're doing some mindset stuff, some motivation to forget about last week and to look forward to the week ahead. Now, remember, I am no expert in anything. I've just been around the block a few times, and I've screwed up a lot in my life. And what happens when you mess up? You learn some things, and I'm willing to share a couple of things I've learned every single week. So make sure to tune in if you need that. If you don't, just enjoy the tunes with purpose. We've got it here, and we're going to keep rolling next.
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Have you ever felt like everybody else got an instruction manual for the Book of Life and yours got lost in shipping? Yeah. Well, faith will tell us that there's a season for everything. So maybe you're not behind.

0: It's Hard Reset on 103.7 The Crow every single week, 6 until 9 o'clock in the morning on Sundays. We give you in-your-face rock along with some in-your-face talk. Yeah, kind of helping you reset from last week, whether it was chaotic or not, to the new week ahead. Now, thinking about this, we always love to talk about our military friends and families, those currently serving, or our veterans. We salute you both. But one thing that military life teaches pretty quickly is that the people behind them or us matter. Yeah, they'll agree on this. Whether they're miles and miles away or it's the person in the next bunk. Of course, it could be the spouse back home holding all the things together. Doesn't matter the uniform. Doesn't matter the job. We're all carrying something. And the best thing about this is we're all not doing it alone.
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4: From the Kelloland Live Doppler Storm Center.
5: Plenty of sunshine to go around as we go through your Sunday with a high of 70. Northwest winds around 5 to 10 miles per hour. A mostly clear night on our hands, although with 42 for the light and variable breeze. Then 72 for the day on Monday. Sunny and a little on the breezy side. South winds at 10 to 20 miles per hour. We'll briefly spike at 80 for the day on Tuesday. From the Storm Center at Kelloland TV, I'm meteorologist Adam Rowe.
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It's Hard Reset on 103.7 The Crow. And it's weird because at this time of the morning, your brain is still barely loading, you know. It's in that buffering stage. But yet you already feel like you're way behind. Look, it's all good. You're up. That's one win. Now let's go move on and get some more.

0: 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Hey, it's October. So let's pull something seasonal off the Hard Reset bookshelf. It comes from Ray Bradbury. Something Wicked This Way Comes. Have you read this? It's a dark fantasy novel. But this quote I pulled from there, it's pretty cool. It says, "Too late. I found you can't wait to become perfect. You got to go out and fall down and get up with everybody else." Really true, honestly. I mean, basically, it's saying quit trying to have it all figured out. Just get back up and keep moving.
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It's Hard Reset here at 103.7 The Crow. You know, if you're looking for a healthy way to open the valve up, you know what valve I'm talking about. That pressure cooker that we put ourselves into with work and bills and deadlines getting thrown in there. Everybody needing something, extended family, temptations, addictions. Yeah, it's going to bust at some point. So you can either, you can run, you can lift, you can drive somewhere, you can scream, or you can stick right here and blast some tunes.

0: 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You remember those posters they had on the walls back in the day with motivations and pictures of, you know, unicorns and sunshine and flowers? That's not what you're getting here. It's basically a bunch of rock put together that has a little bit of a better message to it. Maybe some positivity, maybe some, you know, integrity behind it. Plus, I'll share some wisdom. And look, let me tell you, I've been through some stuff. However, I am definitely not a guru. Just passing along information that I get here and there, whether I find it, experience it myself, whatever it is. Maybe it's a good thing to talk about real things in real people's lives. And that's why we do this every Sunday morning from 6 until 9 o'clock. 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Still more Hard Reset to come.
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6: Calm and pleasant as we go through the rest of your Sunday. Mostly sunny, a high around 70. Northwest winds at 5 to 10 miles per hour, becoming light and variable as we head into the night. Speaking of tonight, mostly clear and a low of 42. 72 for the day on Monday. Sunny and a little breezy. South winds at 10 to 20 miles per hour. And warm on Tuesday with a high of 80. From the Storm Center at Kelloland TV, I'm meteorologist Adam Rook.
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1037 The Crow. Thanks for tuning in. It's Moose. Sled Reckoning has taken over the Sioux Empire. Man, and I can't believe it's coming up on Thursday, October the 15th. We're going to give you Sled Reckoning details, hook you up with Blackstone Cherry Bonfire Nights. Oh, so much more. 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

0: Dave and Chuck the Freak in the morning. Everything that rocks all day. You got it on 103.7 The Crow. Chevelle there, still Green Day, Stone Temple Pilots. Let me give you some Collective Soul here shortly as well. Thanks to Vern ID Motoplex. Dude, we have got your winter ride. Yeah, you know, all of us have a winter car. How about a winter sled? We're talking about Sled Reckoning, a 26 Polaris 850 Chaos. This bad boy can be yours. Absolutely. We've got qualifiers, all kinds of rock stars qualifying, and all opportunities to do it. 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All right? Again, 8, noon, and 4 p.m. Tune into that tomorrow during Dave and Chuck the Freak, and you could be a part of this year's Sled Reckoning. 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
5: Grab some popcorn. 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

Congratulations again to rock stars like Taylor, Sarah, Mark, Andy. They were all there last night, plus many more, as the Stampede made their home opening return as the Clark Cup champions against the Sioux City Musketeers last night there at the Denny. Congratulations to you all. The latest from the warning is kerosene on the

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Jack in Sioux Falls said this on Open Table. 103.7 The Crow has tasty licks, and I leave full every time. Thanks, Jack. Remember to tip your waiter.

0: David Chuck the Freak in the morning. Everything that rocks all day. 103.7 The Crow. Let me give you Red Hot Chili Peppers. The latest from Avatar. It's called Crying Fire. That sounds awful. No, it's actually a good song, but man, if you actually cried fire, ouch. Autumn Kings with their latest Gone, Gone, Gone as well. Not too far away either. 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It's the word stadium. Text it to 605-334-1037, and you could win $50 to Liquor Stadium on the Crow.
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7: From the Kelloland Live Doppler Storm Center.
8: Lots of sunshine for the second half of the weekend. High on either side of 70. Northwest winds at 5 to 10 miles per hour. 42 for your low tonight. Mostly clear with a light and variable breeze, which will turn to the south as we head into Monday. Speaking of Monday, a little breezy with that south wind at 10 to 20 miles per hour, but we're sunny with a high of 72. We get up to 80 for Tuesday. From the Storm Center at Kelloland TV, I'm meteorologist Adam Rudd.
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1037 The Crow. If you're looking for all the details on the Blackstone Cherry Bonfire Nights coming up, I'll have them for you. If you're looking for new rock, I got it for you now, too. It's Let Down and Do It for Love on The Crow.

Dave and Chuck, the Freak of the Morning. Everything that rocks all day. 103.7 The Crow. Blackstone Cherries Bonfire Nights. It's going to be an acoustic evening. Oh, it'll be so, so nice. You, bonfire, maybe some s'mores at Biggs Bar. It's going to be awesome. The 17th of November. Yeah, it's a Tuesday night, but so what if it's a school night? It's going to be an unforgettable evening with Blackstone Cherry, and you could be sitting front row. Yeah, that got your attention, right? Just text the word CHERRY, C-H-E-R-R-Y, to 615-334-1037. Again, that's text CHERRY, 605-334-1037. Okay, got that? Good. Good luck.

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climb inside the heads of Dave, Chuck, Lisa, and Andy. Don't worry, there's plenty of room up there. 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

Are you looking at a Bamba Lamb in the Heartland Country Corn Maze? Yeah, I don't know what that means either. It's free tickets to Heartland Country Corn Maze. I'll have the details for you coming up in a few minutes. First, get your lighters out. It's not if you're in a corn maze. That doesn't belong. However, it does belong with this song from Metallica. Nothing Else Matters on The Crow.

0: 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When you hear,
1: turn that noise down. Hey, turn that noise down.
0: Yeah, that's probably because of us.

0: It's Dave and Chuck the Freak in the morning. Everything that rocks all day, like Fozzy. Their latest called I Know Evil's on the way. We'll do Local H and 3 Days Grace all coming up here at 103.7 The Crow. 27 years they've been doing this stuff in the cornfields, and they're pretty good at it.
1: Mm-hmm.
0: Yeah. Heartland Country Corn Maze has been doing it since the 1900s. That's crazy. Text the word corn. Dude, we'll accept either spelling, K or C. 605-334-1037 for your chance to qualify for a pair of tickets.
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9: From the Kelloland Live Doppler Storm Center.
10: Plenty of sunshine to go around as we go through your Sunday with a high of 70, northwest winds around 5 to 10 miles per hour. A mostly clear night on our hands, although with 42 for the day, a variable breeze. Then 72 for the day on Monday, sunny and a little on the breezy side, south winds at 10 to 20 miles per hour. We'll briefly spike at 80 for the day on Tuesday. From the Storm Center at Kelloland TV, I'm meteorologist Adam Rudd.
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103.7 The Crow. For those of us that are musically inclined, my apologies, but I did not know that guitar pickups were little microphones. Yeah, idiot. Right across the forehead here. However, I thought it was one of the coolest things is STP's, I think it was a documentary or whatever they were doing, when they talked about this song and how they made this effect on Dead and Bloated. Enjoy it for yourself here on The Crow.

0: a lodge at Deadwood Gaming Resort. And, of course, the grand mother of them all, the 26 Polaris 850 Chaos. Yeah, you've heard Dave and Chuck the Freak talk about it. Hey, best thing you can do, tune in tomorrow through the rest of the week. 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

1037 The Crow. Tell a friend about Dave and Chuck the Freak in the Morning. And use big words when you do. It makes them sound more impressive than they actually are. Thank you.

0: Dave and Chuck the Freak in the morning. Everything that rocks all day. It's 103.7 The Crow. We'll do the latest from Papa Roach. See You in Hell in just a few. We'll do Motley Crue as well as Avenge Sevenfold. Again, all the details on Sled Reckoning, I will get those for you in just a little bit. We've also got plenty of numbers for you to text in to win. So keep listening. Keep it right here.
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1: Kelloland Live Doppler Storm Center.
7: Lots of sunshine for the second half of the weekend. A high on either side of 70. Northwest winds at 5 to 10 miles per hour. 42 for your low tonight. Mostly clear with a light and variable breeze, which will turn to the south as we head into Monday. Speaking of Monday, a little breezy with that south wind at 10 to 20 miles per hour, but we're sunny with a high of 72. We get up to 80 for Tuesday. From the Storm Center at Kelloland TV, I'm meteorologist Adam Rudd.
1: 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Yep. Put some pants on.

Here's a new tune from Bill Murray, like the actor, but not spelled the same. Also featuring a day to remember. Tune is called Always Let You Down on 103.7 The Crow. Well, good Sunday to you, Rock fans. I hope you're having a fantastic weekend so far. Average Joe hanging out with you here this afternoon. Glorious Sun's up after Pearl Jam. It's Even Flow on 103.7 The Crow.

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Well, starting tomorrow, it's your last week to qualify for Sled Reckoning. You could win a $17,000 snowmobile with a trailer and a trip to Deadwood to ride it. 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Joan Jett is up next. I've got Foo Fighters' new one, Smashing Pumpkins, Pretty Reckless, Limp Bizkit, and some Def Leppard, all coming up on The Crow.

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0: Rock of Ages, Def Leppard on 103.7 The Crow. Well, make sure to tune in to the Church of Rock tomorrow, not just for your chance to qualify for Sled Reckoning, but also to win some free food from Slim Chickens. The Rev gives away 5 pairs of Slim Chicks meals every single week. That is a meal and a backup meal for you every single day on the Church of Rock with the Rev giving away Slim Chickens on 103.7 The Crow. Big block of rock here coming up. I've got my favorite zombie tune, whether it be White or Rob, up next. Some System of a Down. Jimmy Eat World's on the way, plus some Beastie Boys, Blackstone Cherry with their new tune, and some Puddle of Mud all coming up on The Crow.
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5: From the Kelloland Live Doppler Storm Center.
6: Beautiful weather for the rest of your Sunday. 70 the high with a northwest wind at 5 to 10 miles per hour. That'll set the stage for a nice, clear, comfortable night with a low of 42 and a light and variable breeze. 72 on Monday, sunny, a little breezy. South winds at 10 to 20 miles per hour. Then a spike up to 80 on Tuesday with mostly sunny skies in place. From the Storm Center at Kelloland TV, I'm meteorologist Adam Run.
7: 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Ugh. Our mask radiator needs a little tightening.
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No frills, but the towels were really nice. Thanks, Donnie from TripAdvisors. What were you doing in our bathroom?

Yo, rock fans. Hope you're having a great weekend so far. Average Joe hanging out with you here this afternoon. I've got Blackstone Cherry's new tune. They are playing an acoustic show at Biggs Bar on November 17th, and you could win a four-pack of front row seats. 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

0: 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Linkin Park, Metallica, Black Label Society's new tune, Nirvana, and some Rush, too. It's all coming up on The Crow.
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0: Spirit of Radio. It's Rush on 103.7 The Crow. I got a couple new tunes coming up. Nickelback is back. Their awesome new tune, Rattle the Cage, is on the way. I've also got a new one from Ninth Key. It's called Happy Feels Like. It's up next. I've got some Seether in there. Also, Three Doors Down, Breaking Benjamin, and Led Zeppelin, all coming up on 103.7 The Crow.
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7: From the Kelloland Live Doppler Storm Center.
8: Calm and pleasant as we go through the rest of your Sunday. Mostly sunny, a high around 70. Northwest winds at 5 to 10 miles per hour, becoming light and variable as we head into the night. Speaking of tonight, mostly clear and a low of 42. 72 for the day on Monday. Sunny and a little breezy. South winds at 10 to 20 miles per hour. And warm on Tuesday with a high of 80. From the Storm Center at Kelloland TV, I'm meteorologist Adam Rowan.
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fans, good afternoon. Happy Sunday to you. Hope you're having a good weekend so far. Average Joe hanging out with you here today. I've got some Led Zeppelin up after the latest from Breaking Benjamin. It's called Something Wicked on 103.7 The Crow.

0: Led Zeppelin, it's Immigrant Song on 103.7 The Crow. Blackstone Cherry is playing an acoustic show at Biggs Bar on November 17th, and you could win a four-pack of front row seats. Text the word cherry to 605-334-1037 for your chance to win. I've got the Chili Peppers up next, a new one, From Ashes to New. 3 Days Grace, some Van Halen, Pearl Jam, and Fuel all coming up on The Crow.
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I've got Fuel after Pearl Jam. 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

0: Hemorrhage in my hands. It's Fuel on 103.7 The Crow. I've got a couple new tunes coming up. One of them from Architects. It's called Broken Mirror. The other from Kingdom Collapse. It's called Survivor. That one's up next. I've got the heavily redacted version of Nine Inch Nails Closer in there, too. Plus some Linkin Park, Offspring, and Dayseeker. All coming up on The Crow.
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10: Beautiful weather for the rest of your Sunday. 70 the high with a northwest wind at 5 to 10 miles per hour. That will set the stage for a nice, clear, comfortable night with a low of 42 and a light and variable breeze. 72 on Monday, sunny, a little breezy. South winds at 10 to 20 miles per hour. Then a spike up to 80 on Tuesday with mostly sunny skies in place. From the Storm Center at Kelloland TV, I'm meteorologist Adam Run.
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1037 The Crow. Hey, rock fans. Thanks for tuning us up here this weekend. Hope you're having a great one so far. Average Joe hanging out with you here today. I've got Day Seeker coming up after The Offspring on The Crow.

0: crawl back to my coffin. It's Dayseeker on 103.7 The Crow. Tune in to the Church of Rock this week with the Rev because he gives away free food from Slim Chickens. 5 pairs of Slim Chicks meals every week. That's a meal and a backup meal just for you every single day on the Church of Rock. So tune in here tomorrow and all week long. Free food from Slim Chickens with the Rev. I've got some Aerosmith coming up. Cool new track from Royal Blood called 10 Over 10. Metallica, Stained, Autumn Kings, and Sublime, all next on The Crow.
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0: Sublime, it's What I Got on 103.7 The Crow. And What I've Got is a chance for you to win some front row tickets to see Blackstone Cherry. They're playing an acoustic show at Biggs Bar on November 17th. Text the word CHERRY to 605-334-1037 for your chance to win a four-pack of front row seats to the show. Coming up, my favorite tune from Ghost, also Bad Flower with some Ghost. I've got Living Color, Motionless in White, A Perfect Circle, and some Nirvana, all coming up on The Crow.
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5: From the Kelloland Live Doppler Storm Center.
6: Calm and pleasant as we go through the rest of your Sunday. Mostly sunny, a high around 70. Northwest winds at 5 to 10 miles per hour, becoming light and variable as we head into the night. Speaking of tonight, mostly clear and a low of 42. 72 for the day on Monday, sunny and a little breezy. South winds at 10 to 20 miles per hour, and warm on Tuesday with a high of 80. From the Storm Center at Kelloland TV, I'm meteorologist Adam Rook.
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It's Tool frontman Maynard James Keenan's second best band, A Perfect Circle, with their new tune Starless on 103.7 The Crow. However, APC's Judith, I think, might be the best song ever. Every time I hear that song, I get so amped up. Bad Flower after Nirvana. 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
1: 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Coming up, I've got some Ozzy Osbourne, Avatar's new tune, Crying Fire, some Blink, Poppy Amy Lee and Courtney LaPlante, Weezer, and Rat. All coming up on The Crow.
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1: It's the hat trick, the triple whammy, the trifecta. It's probably not that big a deal. Poppy, Amy Lee, and Courtney LaPlante. Tune is called End of You on 103.7 The Crow. I've got some Rat coming up after Weezer. It's Beverly Hills on The Crow.

0: Round and round, it's Rat on 103.7 The Crow. You could win some front row seats to see Blackstone Cherry. They're playing an acoustic show at Biggs Bar on November 17th. It's a four-pack of front row seats. Text the word CHERRY to 605-334-1037 for your chance to win. I've got Megadeth standing by. Some Foo Fighters, Theory of a Dead Man. They've got a new tune called Winnebago. It's coming up. Whitesnake, Five Finger Death Punch, System of a Down, all coming up on 103.7 The Crow.
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1: From the Kelloland Live Doppler Storm Center.
7: Winds will start to pick up as we go into the day on Monday. We're sunny with a high of 72. South winds will be at 15 to 25 miles per hour. Not as windy on Tuesday. Mostly sunny, warmer with a high of 80. That northwest wind at 5 to 15 miles per hour. We'll have a mix of sun and clouds for the day on Wednesday with a high of 74. Then mostly cloudy and 70 for Thursday. From the Storm Center at Kelloland TV, I'm meteorologist Adam Rook.
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Everything that rocks.

Hey, rock fans, good Sunday to you. Average Joe hanging out with you here as your Sunday starts to wind down. Hope you had a great weekend so far. I've got System of a Down, title track from their best album, coming up here after Five Finger Death Punch, their new tune. It's called Nails in the Coffin on 103.7 The Crow.

0: System of a Down, title track from their best album, Toxicity, on 103.7 The Crow. We'll tune in tomorrow to the Church of Rock because the Rev gives away free food from Slim Chickens. He gives away 5 pairs of Slim Chick meals every week. That is a meal and a backup meal for you every single weekday. The Rev slinging free chicken from Slim Chickens every single weekday here on The Crow. Coming up, I got a tune from Pantera. Jet is on the way, my favorite U2 song ever. Also, some 3 Days Grace. I've got Pearl Jam and Guns N' Roses all coming up on The Crow.
1: Breaking news. South Dakotans will vote on a ballot measure called Amendment L this November. Amendment L would rewrite the state constitution to weaken citizens' power at the ballot box. It's similar to initiatives that voters already rejected multiple times in recent years, including a resounding defeat in 2022, when more than 2/3 of South Dakotans voted no. Opponents of Amendment L are urging their fellow South Dakotans to vote no again this year, arguing that out-of-state billionaires are once again behind Amendment L, which is a political ploy intentionally designed to weaken voters' control over the future of the state. The result is exactly what the billionaires want: more power for lobbyists and special interests, and less power for everyday South Dakota citizens. South Dakotans who are against Amendment L say, quote, "Our Constitution shouldn't be for sale." This November, vote no on Amendment L. Paid for by L. No.
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Yep, that's my favorite U2 song, Mysterious Ways. I know it's 90s U2. I like the 80s U2 also, and Vertigo. Got some Guns N' Roses coming up, and Pearl Jam, after 3 Days Grace, their new one, it's Don't Want to Go Home Tonight on 103.7 The Crow.

0: Mr. Brownstone, Guns N' Roses on 103.7 The Crow. Robbie Daniels due up here for the evening. She'll be in just a little bit. Before I go, I've got a new one from Letdown. It's called Do It For The Love. 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
7: Mostly clear as we go into the night. Comfortable as well with a low of 42. We'll have a light and variable breeze, which will pick up and turn to the south as we head into Monday. Speaking of Monday, sunny and breezy, a high of 72. South winds at 15 to 25 miles per hour. Then 80 on Tuesday, mostly sunny with a lighter northwesterly breeze, which is 5 to 15 miles per hour. From the Storm Center at Kelloland TV, I'm meteorologist Adam Rudd.
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Everything that rocks.

1037 The Crow, happy Sunday evening to you. Denzel in for Robbie Daniels once again. And I forgot to leave Joe a note, man, so he would not know that she was out again today. For you, another chance to play Sled Reckoning tomorrow morning, 8 a.m. We'll talk more after we kick it with the crew, some Chili Peppas. And this is Papa Roach. See you in hell. New music on The Crow.

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the COD 103 S7, the Crow playing old school favorites, brand new rock and everything between that you dig. That is what we're slinging on the daily on the Crow. Hey, in the 28th, Ozzy and Black Sabbath Back to the Beginning movie hits theaters. It's going to focus on Ozzy's last set ever on stage. Have some special interviews from artists that played. It's going to be great. And you know the Crow will be getting in. So details coming next week. Breaking Benjamin on Deckers STP.

Here's another 103.7 The Crow review from our Facebook page. You guys suck. Why don't you quit and get real jobs? So nice to hear from you again, Dad. Say hi to Mom.

0: 37 The Crow, Wage War, a new song right there called Blindfold, and a little different vibe on that one for a Wage War here on the Sue M. Pius Rock Station. Hey, last week, for you to qualify daily for the biggest prize package in Sue Empire history, man, it starts tomorrow. And maybe not history, but definitely the biggest prize of 2026, and a very well, maybe in ever $20,000 sled reckoning giveaway. Awesome, man. Vernati Motoplex has supplied a $17,000 26 Polaris 850 sled. 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If you get time to pop by, real good chance you could get qualified. Hey, old school hailing after a new Evanescence and Crackers Low. 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
8: Kelloland Live Doppler Storm Center.
9: Clear, calm, and comfortable as we go through the night. A low of 42 with a light and variable breeze in place. But it'll be breezy on Monday, sunny and 72. A south wind at 15 to 25 miles per hour. The wind will back off and turn to the northwest at 5 to 15 miles per hour for Tuesday. Otherwise, we're mostly sunny and warm with a high around 80. From the Storm Center at Kelloland TV, I'm meteorologist Adam Rund.
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1037 The Crow is confused. 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

Sioux Falls, T. Crooks, and the whole Sioux Empire. 103.7 The Crow. Everything that rocks.